0: Luke Bryan. His new one is called She's Country and She Knows It. Here's a habit to do if you are a dog owner. 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This creates a daily habit to show your dog that you love them. It also offers additional benefits like it lowers your stress levels. It improves your mood. So not only is it healthy, but Rover Boy loves it too.
1: Any showers or thunderstorms end, then clearing overnight tonight, 73 to 77 with light and variable winds throughout St. Johns County. Sunshine, partly sunny at times, isolated late day showers or thunderstorms Friday, 91 to 95. Evening showers or storms, then clearing Friday night, mid-70s. Sunshine, partly sunny at times, isolated showers or storms Saturday, 90 to 94. Sunny with isolated showers Sunday. 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This is meteorologist Russ Murley with precision weather for St. Augustine Country 106.3.
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0: I am loving that new song. It's Ashley McBride, What If We Don't? Taylor Swift and Jelly Roll just a moment away. And here's a healthy habit to keep in mind. Try to create a better first hour. The first hour of the day doesn't need to be optimized into a wellness montage. Just make one thing easier. Like water before coffee, light before you open your phone, breakfast before the inbox, a few movements, moments of movement before sitting down, a better morning. It stacks up. It could be very modest, just a small little thing, but it makes a big difference in the long run.
1: Any showers or thunderstorms end, then clearing overnight tonight, mid-70s, light and variable winds, sunshine, partly sunny at times Friday, late day showers or thunderstorms, 91 to 95. Evening showers or thunderstorms and clearing, mid-70s Friday night, sunshine a mix with a few passing clouds, isolated showers or storms Saturday at 90 to 94, sunny with isolated showers Sunday, 89 to 93. 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This is meteorologist Russ Murley with precision weather for St. Augustine Country 106.3.
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0: Dustin Lynch with his new one. It's called Easy to Love. If you're going to be going on a trip, keep this survey in mind. This survey of our traveling habits. Say 98% of us who plan an overnight trip in the U.S. expect to visit a restaurant along the way. In fact, we seek food associated with the area. So dining is the most popular thing. More popular than shopping, sightseeing, or going to the beach. Those are the top things to do during an overnight stay in a recent travel survey.
1: Any showers or thunderstorms end, then clearing overnight tonight, 73 to 77 with light and variable winds throughout St. Johns County. Sunshine, partly sunny at times, isolated late day showers or thunderstorms Friday, 91 to 95. Evening showers or storms, then clearing Friday night, mid-70s. Sunshine, partly sunny at times, isolated showers or storms Saturday, 90 to 94. Sunny with isolated showers Sunday. 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

0: Megan Maroney with Medicine. Thanks to the Cloud 9 Tour, Megan Maroney able to join forces with American Girl. There's a collaborative collection inspired by Megan's Cloud 9 Tour for those dolls. Riley Green, his song Change My Mind is next.
1: Fox News, I'm Tom Graham. Sailors aboard the USS Abraham Lincoln are heading home after their deployment was repeatedly extended following the start of the conflict with Iran.
2: They're being replaced in the Arabian Sea by the USS George Washington after a deployment that lasted 9 months instead of an expected six, leading to complaints about quality of life and food aboard.
1: Fox's Peter Ducey, the aircraft carrier, is expected to take more than a month to get back to the U.S. The FBI says they stopped a plot to bomb the New York State Capitol in Albany. They claim Jessica Bowie also pledged allegiance to ISIS.
3: As alleged, this defendant was radicalized online and spread messages of hate and violence.
1: John Sarcone is an assistant attorney for the Northern District of New York. He says she attempted to buy explosives from FBI informants. 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
1: It's new from John Party called Boots Off. Let's check some entertainment history for the 20th of August. When it comes to our favorite television shows, Saved by the Bell, it made its debut on this day, 1989. And Yo Gabba Gabba, it premiered on TV the 20th of August, 2007. That's today's entertainment history.
2: Any showers or thunderstorms end, then clearing overnight tonight, mid-70s, light and variable winds, sunshine, partly sunny at times Friday, late day showers or thunderstorms, 91 to 95. Evening showers or thunderstorms, then clearing, mid-70s Friday night, sunshine a mix with a few passing clouds, isolated showers or storms Saturday at 90 to 94, sunny with isolated showers Sunday, 89 to 93. Hey, did you hear the exciting news? 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This is meteorologist Russ Murley with precision weather for St. Augustine Country 106.3.
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day, Potts Farm was a place to go. 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Jumped a barbed wire, spread the word. 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King and the Can and the Marlboro Man. Jack and Jim were a few good men. 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I'm tired of talking, man. 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Them old dirt

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Want my horseback. New from Cody Johnson, it's called Horseback. Kenny Chesney's new one, Carry On, just a moment away. And this is amazing. Nearly 100 never-before-seen Nintendo cartridges were found in a storage unit. This is the combo of Super

0: Mario Brothers and Duck Hunt. These games, yeah, very popular, but getting them both on one cartridge, very rare. And they found about 100 of them in the storage unit, and a few of them were marked as near perfect, according to the evaluation that the auction house gave. And they could reach millions of dollars for these old Nintendo games.
1: Any showers or thunderstorms and then clearing overnight tonight, 73 to 77 with light and variable winds throughout St. Johns County. Sunshine, partly sunny at times, isolated late day showers or thunderstorms Friday, 91 to 95. Evening showers or storms then clearing Friday night, mid-70s. Sunshine, partly sunny at times, isolated showers or storms Saturday, 90 to 94. Sunny with isolated showers Sunday. 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This is meteorologist Russ Murley with Precision Weather for St. Augustine Country 106.3.
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0: Stella Lefty, it's called Boston. That is her brand new song. Rodney Atkins will help us put a little gravel in our travel this hour. And tomorrow, as you wake up, get ready for work, make sure you pet Fido. According to research, starting your day by petting your dog first thing in the morning, it creates a daily habit that shows your dog that you love them. It also provides some health benefits, like it lowers your stress levels. It improves your mood.
1: Any showers or thunderstorms end, then clearing overnight tonight, mid-70s, light and variable winds, sunshine, partly sunny at times Friday, late day showers or thunderstorms, 91 to 95. Evening showers or thunderstorms, then clearing, mid-70s Friday night, sunshine a mix with a few passing clouds, isolated showers or storms Saturday at 90 to 94, sunny with isolated showers Sunday, 89 to 93. 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This is meteorologist Russ Murley with precision weather for St. Augustine Country 106.3.
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0: From her album called Stages, Lauren Elena with All My Exes. Chase Matthew helping her with that one. My name is John Glenn. Now keep this in mind. This is a healthy habit to try to create a better first hour when we wake up. According to research, the first hour of the day doesn't need to be optimized. Just make one thing easier, like making sure you get water before coffee, light before you open your phone, breakfast before an inbox, just a few minutes of movement before sitting down, a better morning. It can be small, but it makes big differences in the long run.
1: Any showers or thunderstorms end, then clearing overnight tonight, 73 to 77 with light and variable winds throughout St. Johns County. Sunshine, partly sunny at times, isolated late day showers or thunderstorms Friday, 91 to 95. Evening showers or storms, then clearing Friday night, mid-70s. Sunshine, partly sunny at times, isolated showers or storms Saturday, 90 to 94. Sunny with isolated showers Sunday. 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
1: Parker McCollum with Killing Me. Thank you for spending a little bit of your Thursday with me. The weekend is almost here. We'll get to it tomorrow.
2: Any showers or thunderstorms end, then clearing overnight tonight, mid-70s, light and variable winds, sunshine, partly sunny at times Friday, late day showers or thunderstorms, 91 to 95. Evening showers or thunderstorms, then clearing, mid-70s Friday night, sunshine a mix with a few passing clouds, isolated showers or storms Saturday at 90 to 94, sunny with isolated showers Sunday, 89 to 93. Hey, did you hear the exciting news? 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This is meteorologist Russ Murley with Precision Weather for St. Augustine Country 106.3.
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0: Any showers or thunderstorms end, then clearing overnight tonight, 73 to 77 with light and variable winds throughout St. Johns County. Sunshine, partly sunny at times, isolated late day showers or thunderstorms Friday, 91 to 95. Evening showers or storms, then clearing Friday night, mid-70s. Sunshine, partly sunny at times, isolated showers or storms Saturday, 90 to 94. Sunny with isolated showers Sunday. 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
1: The rednecks, the country boys, the cowboys, the beautiful cowgirls. 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

0: Any showers or thunderstorms end, then clearing overnight tonight, mid-70s, light and variable winds, sunshine, partly sunny at times Friday, late day showers or thunderstorms, 91 to 95. Evening showers or thunderstorms and clearing, mid-70s Friday night, sunshine a mix with a few passing clouds, isolated showers or storms Saturday at 90 to 94, sunny with isolated showers Sunday, 89 to 93. 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This is meteorologist Russ Murley with precision weather for St. Augustine Country 106.3.
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10: Okay, let's enjoy the country music.

0: Any showers or thunderstorms end, then clearing overnight tonight, 73 to 77 with light and variable winds throughout St. Johns County. Sunshine, partly sunny at times, isolated late day showers or thunderstorms Friday, 91 to 95. Evening showers or storms, then clearing Friday night, mid-70s. Sunshine, partly sunny at times, isolated showers or storms Saturday, 90 to 94. Sunny with isolated showers Sunday. 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

0: Any showers or thunderstorms end, then clearing overnight tonight, mid-70s, light and variable winds, sunshine, partly sunny at times Friday, late-day showers or thunderstorms, 91 to 95. Evening showers or thunderstorms and clearing, mid-70s Friday night, sunshine a mix with a few passing clouds, isolated showers or storms Saturday at 90 to 94, sunny with isolated showers Sunday, 89 to 93. Hey, did you hear the exciting news? 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This is meteorologist Russ Murley with Precision Weather for St. Augustine Country 106.3.
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Any showers or thunderstorms end, then clearing overnight tonight, 73 to 77 with light and variable winds throughout St. Johns County. Sunshine, partly sunny at times, isolated late day showers or thunderstorms Friday, 91 to 95. Evening showers or storms, then clearing Friday night, mid-70s. Sunshine, partly sunny at times, isolated showers or storms Saturday, 90 to 94. Sunny with isolated showers Sunday. The comfort of home, the care.

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0: Any showers or thunderstorms end, then clearing overnight tonight, mid-70s, light and variable winds, sunshine, partly sunny at times Friday, late-day showers or thunderstorms, 91 to 95. Evening showers or thunderstorms, then clearing, mid-70s Friday night, sunshine a mix with a few passing clouds, isolated showers or storms Saturday at 90 to 94, sunny with isolated showers Sunday, 89 to 93. Hey, did you hear the exciting news? 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This is meteorologist Russ Murley with precision weather for St. Augustine Country 106.3.
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0: Any showers or thunderstorms end, then clearing overnight tonight, 73 to 77 with light and variable winds throughout St. Johns County. Sunshine, partly sunny at times, isolated late day showers or thunderstorms Friday, 91 to 95. Evening showers or storms, then clearing Friday night, mid-70s. Sunshine, partly sunny at times, isolated showers or storms Saturday, 90 to 94. Sunny with isolated showers Sunday. 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
3: In a pinch, man. 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

0: with showers or thunderstorms and then clearing overnight tonight, mid-70s, light and variable winds, sunshine, partly sunny at times Friday, late day showers or thunderstorms, 91 to 95. Evening showers or thunderstorms and clearing, mid-70s Friday night, sunshine a mix with a few passing clouds, isolated showers or storms Saturday at 90 to 94, sunny with isolated showers Sunday, 89 to 93. 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This is meteorologist Russ Murley with precision weather for St. Augustine Country 106.3.
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0: Isolated late day showers or thunderstorms Friday, 91 to 95. Evening showers or storms, then clearing Friday night, mid 70s. Sunshine, partly sunny at times. Isolated showers or storms Saturday, 90 to 94. Sunny with isolated showers Sunday. 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

0: Any showers or thunderstorms end, then clearing overnight tonight, mid-70s, light and variable winds, sunshine, partly sunny at times Friday, late day showers or thunderstorms, 91 to 95. Evening showers or thunderstorms and clearing, mid-70s Friday night, sunshine a mix with a few passing clouds, isolated showers or storms Saturday at 90 to 94, sunny with isolated showers Sunday, 89 to 93. 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This is meteorologist Russ Murley with Precision Weather for St. Augustine Country 106.3.
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0: Many showers or thunderstorms end, then clearing overnight tonight, 73 to 77 with light and variable winds throughout St. Johns County. Sunshine, partly sunny at times, isolated late day showers or thunderstorms Friday, 91 to 95. Evening showers or storms, then clearing Friday night, mid-70s. Sunshine, partly sunny at times, isolated showers or storms Saturday, 90 to 94. Sunny with isolated showers Sunday. 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
1: St. Augustine's local morning news. 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
6: The rednecks, the country boys, the cowboys, the beautiful cowgirls. Yeah.
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0: Fox News. I'm Ted Linder. A charter aircraft carrying eight people crashed at a remote radar site in western Alaska Thursday, killing all on board, according to the U.S. military. The crash happening at Cape Newenham long-range radar site airport, about 450 miles west of Anchorage. And they have a long sail ahead of them, but those aboard the USS Abraham Lincoln are heading home after being at sea since late last year.
1: American sailors aboard the USS Abraham Lincoln are finally starting a 13,000-mile month-long journey back home to San Diego. They're being replaced in the Arabian Sea by the USS George Washington after a deployment that lasted 9 months instead of an expected six, leading to complaints about quality of life and food aboard. This is happening as the Iran war enters a new phase, and that might mean no more big bombs.
0: Fox's Peter Doocy. The president says the U.S. is launching an economic war against Iran. 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

0: Good morning. Sunshine, partly sunny at times, isolated late day showers or thunderstorms, 90 to 94 this afternoon, a light south to southeast breeze will be steadiest at the beaches, evening showers or storms and clearing, mid-70s tonight, partly sunny, 90 to 94 tomorrow, partly cloudy, mid-70s Saturday night, partly sunny on Sunday with isolated showers or storms, low to mid-90s, isolated showers or storms on Monday. This is meteorologist Russ Farley with Precision Weather for St. Augustine Country 106.3.
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0: degrees tonight. Tomorrow, partly sunny, 90 to 94. Partly cloudy, mid-70s Saturday night. Partly sunny with isolated afternoon showers or storms Sunday, 91 to 95. Isolated showers or storms on Monday, mid-90s. 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This is meteorologist Russ Murley with Precision Weather for St. Augustine Country 106.3.
1: 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Only activity I'm seeing is just to the east of Palatka, far eastern Putnam County. There is an accident working on Cracker Swamp Road near Walden Road, so be aware of that emergency activity. Looks like the eastbound lanes of Cracker Swamp Road there, but they're off to the right shoulder. You should be able to get through there with minimal delay. I'm Jared Cirillo for St. Augustine Local News.
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0: Our investigative techniques have revealed a suspect vehicle we now are in possession of, as well as a potential suspect who is at this time cooperating with us.
1: A suspect in a deadly hit and run turns himself into police. Good morning, St. John's County. I'm Liz Ryan with your local news. The westbound lanes on State Road 16 by Windward Ranch were closed down Wednesday night around 6 p.m. as the Florida Highway Patrol investigated a deadly crash that happened hours before. Master Sergeant Dylan Bryan.
0: We had a hit-and-run crash occur what we think was the night prior. We think that a vehicle struck the back of a motorized scooter or a small motorcycle. Unfortunately, after that collision, the at-fault driver decided to leave and flee the scene without stopping and rendering aid, and the motorcycle operator was pronounced deceased on scene when they were located the following day.
1: The victim was likely there by the side of the road for several hours until someone driving by happened to look over and see them.
0: The body remains were located by a private citizen that was sitting in the intersection and stopped traffic, just happened to look over and see that person over there. So they summoned medical assistance as well as law enforcement response.
1: It's still unclear what prompted it, whether their conscience got the better of them, or they knew police were onto them, or if it was something else, is yet to be seen. But they have turned themselves in.
0: The driver of the at-fault vehicle returned to the scene and contacted law enforcement officials. The driver at this point is currently cooperating with our investigators as we proceed with this.
1: No names have been released yet, as this is still an active investigation. We'll bring you updates as we get them. This local news is a service of your hometown Toyota dealer, Beaver Toyota in St. Augustine, conveniently located right off I-95 at exit 311.
2: If you are willing to fight for the people, you will be willing to fight for the people and deny this and test this through a lawsuit. It's worth it. I look at 22,000 cars. That really worries me.
1: That was concerned resident Joe McInerney at Wednesday's Board of County Commissioners special meeting, asking the board not to certify more than 4,000 acres near Naugatuck as agricultural land. That would halt the Davis family's plans to build over 4,400 units there under the new agricultural enclave law. The sticking point is, if the county says no, they could face a lawsuit from the developer. Several new development applications have been filed since this law went into effect July 1st. Staff vets them before they even get to the board. Commissioner Christian Whitehurst.
3: I don't want you thinking that we're not asking the questions of our staff. They found a way to turn away three applications. They have not found a way to turn away these three applications. Not for lack of trying, but for a desire to comply with this new law.
1: Commissioner Krista Joseph felt they were on solid legal ground to deny the application.
4: I'd like to make a motion to deny the agricultural enclave certification application. The reason why would be the proof of it not being a certified agricultural worked land without the kind of proof I think it needs, as well as inadequate infrastructure.
1: Vice Chair Taylor seconded.
5: I'll second.
1: Commissioner Sarah Arnold voted by phone.
6: I'm a no.
1: Whitehurst was ready to proceed with the application.
3: I'd be happy to make a motion, Mr. Chairman, if you'd entertain it.
1: But Chair Clay Murphy still had reservations.
7: Before you do that, let me ask a favor. I've got a lot of questions about the boundaries. I would love to continue this to do some more research.
1: Sarah Arnold did not want to allow for that.
6: Yeah, sorry, I'm a no.
1: But she was outvoted 4-1, and the board will come back with more information and reconsider the application September 1st. In other news, if you have room in your home and your heart, and you've thought about becoming a foster or adoptive parent, St. John's County is inviting residents to learn what it takes at a free Fostering 101 session Tuesday at the St. John's County Public Library Main Branch. This will give you a chance to hear directly from experienced foster parents and learn about the 9-week training required to become a foster or adoptive parent. So if you'd like to take the first step toward changing a child's life, go to the county's website, sjcfl.us, and search Becoming a Foster Parent. And now you're up to date with St. Augustine's local news. Have a super weekend. I'm Liz Ryan.
8: Fox News, I'm Ted Linder. A charter aircraft carrying 8 people crashed at a remote radar site in western Alaska Thursday, killing all on board, according to the U.S. military. The crash happening at Cape Newenham long-range radar site airport, about 450 miles west of Anchorage. And they have a long sail ahead of them, but those aboard the USS Abraham Lincoln are heading home after being at sea since late last year.
9: American sailors aboard the USS Abraham Lincoln are finally starting a 13,000-mile month-long journey back home to San Diego. They are being replaced in the Arabian Sea by the USS George Washington after a deployment that lasted 9 months instead of an expected six, leading to complaints about quality of life and food aboard. This is happening as the Iran war enters a new phase. And that might mean no more big bombs.
8: Fox's Peter Doocy. The president says the U.S. is launching an economic war against Iran. 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

0: Good morning. Sunshine, partly sunny at times, isolated late day showers or thunderstorms, 90 to 94 this afternoon. A light south to southeast breeze will be steadiest at the beaches. Evening showers or storms and clearing, mid-70s tonight, partly sunny, 90 to 94 tomorrow. Partly cloudy, mid-70s Saturday night, partly sunny on Sunday with isolated showers or storms, low to mid-90s, isolated showers or storms on Monday. This is meteorologist Russ Farley with Precision Weather for St. Augustine Country 106.3.
1: 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Traffic looking pretty good so far. Volume definitely starting to pick up out there, especially along the I-95 corridor headed northbound up toward Beltway. We are seeing a little bit of congestion there on the State Road 9B exit ramp from southbound 9B to Phillips Highway. But all lanes are open. That's just routine congestion developing on the exit ramp. I'm Jared Cirillo for St. Augustine Local News.
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0: Good morning. Sunshine, partly sunny at times. Look for an isolated late-day pop-up shower or storm, 90 to 94. Lights out the southeast winds. Evening showers or storms and clearing, mid-70s tonight. Tomorrow, partly sunny, 90 to 94. Partly cloudy, mid-70s Saturday night. Partly sunny with isolated afternoon showers or storms Sunday, 91 to 95. Isolated showers or storms on Monday, mid-90s. 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This is meteorologist Russ Farley with precision weather for St. Augustine Country 106.3.
1: 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Still pretty quiet all across the region, especially in St. John's County. We're not seeing any serious activity at this point in time, that's for sure. The I-95 corridor definitely picking up if you're headed northbound up toward the Beltway. But I'm not seeing any major problems even along the State Road 207 corridor coming into St. Augustine. A little bit of slowdown there as you approach I-95, but no report of any lane closure. Drive safely. I'm Jared Cirillo, St. Augustine Local News.
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0: Our investigative techniques have revealed a suspect vehicle we now are in possession of, as well as a potential suspect who is at this time cooperating with us.
1: A suspect in a deadly hit and run turns themselves into police. Good morning, St. John's County. I'm Liz Ryan with your local news. The westbound lanes on State Road 16 by Windward Ranch were closed down Wednesday night around 6 p.m. as the Florida Highway Patrol investigated a deadly crash that happened hours before. Master Sergeant Dylan Bryan.
0: We had a hit-and-run crash occur what we think was the night prior. We think that a vehicle struck the back of a motorized scooter or a small motorcycle. Unfortunately, after that collision, the at-fault driver decided to leave and flee the scene without stopping and rendering aid, and the motorcycle operator was pronounced deceased on scene when they were located the following day.
1: The victim was likely there by the side of the road for several hours until someone driving by happened to look over and see them.
0: The body remains were located by a private citizen that was sitting in the intersection and stopped traffic, just happened to look over and see that person over there. So they summoned medical assistance as well as law enforcement response.
1: It's still unclear what prompted it, whether their conscience got the better of them, or they knew police were onto them, or if it was something else, is yet to be seen. But they have turned themselves in.
0: The driver of the at-fault vehicle returned to the scene and contacted law enforcement officials. The driver at this point is currently cooperating with our investigators as we proceed with this.
1: No names have been released yet, as this is still an active investigation. We'll bring you updates as we get them. This local news is a service of your hometown Toyota dealer, Beaver Toyota in St. Augustine, conveniently located right off I-95 at exit 311.
2: If you are willing to fight for the people, you will be willing to fight for the people and deny this and test this through a lawsuit. It's worth it. I look at 22,000 cars. That really worries me.
1: That was concerned resident Joe McInerney at Wednesday's Board of County Commissioners special meeting, asking the board not to certify more than 4,000 acres near Naugatuck as agricultural land. That would halt the Davis family's plans to build over 4,400 units there under the new agricultural enclave law. The sticking point is, if the county says no, they could face a lawsuit from the developer. Several new development applications have been filed since this law went into effect July 1st. Staff vets them before they even get to the board. Commissioner Christian Whitehurst.
3: I don't want you thinking that we're not asking the questions of our staff. They found a way to turn away three applications. They have not found a way to turn away these three applications, not for lack of trying, but for a desire to comply with this new law.
1: Commissioner Krista Joseph felt they were on solid legal ground to deny the application.
4: I'd like to make a motion to deny the agricultural enclave certification application. The reason why would be the proof of it not being a certified agricultural worked land without the kind of proof I think it needs, as well as inadequate infrastructure.
1: Vice Chair Taylor seconded.
5: I'll second.
1: Commissioner Sarah Arnold voted by phone.
6: I'm a no.
1: Whitehurst was ready to proceed with the application.
3: I'd be happy to make a motion, Mr. Chairman, if you'd entertain it.
1: But Chair Clay Murphy still had reservations.
7: Before you do that, let me ask a favor. I've got a lot of questions about the boundaries. I would love to continue this to do some more research.
1: Sarah Arnold did not want to allow for that.
6: Yeah, sorry, I'm a no.
1: But she was outvoted 4-1, and the board will come back with more information and reconsider the application September 1st. In other news, if you have room in your home and your heart, and you've thought about becoming a foster or adoptive parent, St. John's County is inviting residents to learn what it takes at a free Fostering 101 session Tuesday at the St. John's County Public Library Main Branch. This will give you a chance to hear directly from experienced foster parents and learn about the 9-week training required to become a foster or adoptive parent. So if you'd like to take the first step toward changing a child's life, go to the county's website, sjcfl.us, and search Becoming a Foster Parent. And now you're up to date with St. Augustine's local news. Have a super weekend. I'm Liz Ryan.
8: Fox News, I'm Ted Linder. A charter aircraft carrying 8 people crashed at a remote radar site in western Alaska Thursday, killing all on board, according to the U.S. military. The crash happening at Cape Newenham long-range radar site airport, about 450 miles west of Anchorage. And they have a long sail ahead of them, but those aboard the USS Abraham Lincoln are heading home after being at sea since late last year.
9: American sailors aboard the USS Abraham Lincoln are finally starting a 13,000-mile month-long journey back home to San Diego. They are being replaced in the Arabian Sea by the USS George Washington after a deployment that lasted 9 months instead of an expected six, leading to complaints about quality of life and food aboard. This is happening as the Iran war enters a new phase. And that might mean no more big bombs.
8: Fox's Peter Doocy. The president says the U.S. is launching an economic war against Iran. 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

0: Good morning. Sunshine, partly sunny at times, isolated late day showers or thunderstorms, 90 to 94 this afternoon. A light south to southeast breeze will be steadiest at the beaches. Evening showers or storms and clearing, mid-70s tonight, partly sunny, 90 to 94 tomorrow. Partly cloudy, mid-70s Saturday night, partly sunny on Sunday with isolated showers or storms, low to mid-90s, isolated showers or storms on Monday. This is meteorologist Russ Murley with Precision Weather for St. Augustine Country 106.3.
1: 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Politis and Matavina. Some trouble now south of St. Augustine. A crash reported on US 1 near Double Gate Grade Road. So be careful in that area. That's going to be just to the north of the North Highway 1 interchange. Not exactly sure if that's in the north or southbound lanes, but I'm not seeing any major disruptions there. Watch out for the emergency activity, but you should be able to get through there with minimal disruption. I'm Jared Cirillo for St. Augustine Local News.
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0: Good morning. Sunshine, partly sunny at times. Look for an isolated late-day pop-up shower or storm, 90 to 94. Light south to southeast winds. Evening showers or storms and clearing, mid-70s tonight. Tomorrow, partly sunny, 90 to 94. Partly cloudy, mid-70s Saturday night. Partly sunny with isolated afternoon showers or storms Sunday, 91 to 95. Isolated showers or storms on Monday, mid-90s. 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This is meteorologist Russ Farley with Precision Weather for St. Augustine Country 106.3.
1: 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Traffic around St. Augustine has been looking very good. Far western St. John's County, though, we do have a crash on Church Street at Main. It looks like that's in the Hastings area. No roadblocks. They should be off to the right shoulder, but it does look like there is a crash there near the Circle K, Church and Main Street. I'm Jared Cirillo for St. Augustine Local News.
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0: Our investigative techniques have revealed a suspect vehicle we now are in possession of, as well as a potential suspect who is at this time cooperating with us.
1: A suspect in a deadly hit and run turns himself into police. Good morning, St. John's County. I'm Liz Ryan with your local news. The westbound lanes on State Road 16 by Windward Ranch were closed down Wednesday night around 6 p.m. as the Florida Highway Patrol investigated a deadly crash that happened hours before. Master Sergeant Dylan Bryan.
0: We had a hit-and-run crash occur what we think was the night prior. We think that a vehicle struck the back of a motorized scooter or a small motorcycle. Unfortunately, after that collision, the at-fault driver decided to leave and flee the scene without stopping and rendering aid, and the motorcycle operator was pronounced deceased on scene when they were located the following day.
1: The victim was likely there by the side of the road for several hours until someone driving by happened to look over and see them.
0: The body remains were located by a private citizen that was sitting in the intersection and stopped traffic, just happened to look over and see that person over there. So they summoned medical assistance as well as law enforcement response.
1: It's still unclear what prompted it, whether their conscience got the better of them, or they knew police were onto them, or if it was something else, is yet to be seen. But they have turned themselves in.
0: The driver of the at-fault vehicle returned to the scene and contacted law enforcement officials. The driver at this point is currently cooperating with our investigators as we proceed with this.
1: No names have been released yet, as this is still an active investigation. We'll bring you updates as we get them. This local news is a service of your hometown Toyota dealer, Beaver Toyota in St. Augustine, conveniently located right off I-95 at exit 311.
2: If you are willing to fight for the people, you will be willing to fight for the people and deny this and test this through a lawsuit. It's worth it. I look at 22,000 cars. That really worries me.
1: That was concerned resident Joe McInerney at Wednesday's Board of County Commissioners special meeting, asking the board not to certify more than 4,000 acres near Naugatuck as agricultural land. That would halt the Davis family's plans to build over 4,400 units there under the new agricultural enclave law. The sticking point is, if the county says no, they could face a lawsuit from the developer. Several new development applications have been filed since this law went into effect July 1st. Staff vets them before they even get to the board. Commissioner Christian Whitehurst.
3: I don't want you thinking that we're not asking the questions of our staff. They found a way to turn away three applications. They have not found a way to turn away these three applications. Not for lack of trying, but for a desire to comply with this new law.
1: Commissioner Krista Joseph felt they were on solid legal ground to deny the application.
4: I'd like to make a motion to deny the agricultural enclave certification application. The reason why would be the proof of it not being a certified agricultural worked land without the kind of proof I think it needs, as well as inadequate infrastructure.
1: Vice Chair Taylor seconded.
5: I'll second.
1: Commissioner Sarah Arnold voted by phone.
6: I'm a no.
1: Whitehurst was ready to proceed with the application.
3: I'd be happy to make a motion, Mr. Chairman, if you'd entertain it.
1: But Chair Clay Murphy still had reservations.
7: Before you do that, let me ask a favor. I've got a lot of questions about the boundaries. I would love to continue this to do some more research.
1: Sarah Arnold did not want to allow for that.
6: Yeah, sorry, I'm a no.
1: But she was outvoted 4-1, and the board will come back with more information and reconsider the application September 1st. In other news, if you have room in your home and your heart, and you've thought about becoming a foster or adoptive parent, St. John's County is inviting residents to learn what it takes at a free Fostering 101 session Tuesday at the St. John's County Public Library Main Branch. This will give you a chance to hear directly from experienced foster parents and learn about the 9-week training required to become a foster or adoptive parent. So if you'd like to take the first step toward changing a child's life, go to the county's website, sjcfl.us, and search Becoming a Foster Parent. And now you're up to date with St. Augustine's local news. Have a super weekend. I'm Liz Ryan.
8: Fox News, I'm Ted Linder. A charter aircraft carrying 8 people crashed at a remote radar site in western Alaska Thursday, killing all on board, according to the U.S. military. The crash happening at Cape Newenham long-range radar site airport, about 450 miles west of Anchorage. And they have a long sail ahead of them, but those aboard the USS Abraham Lincoln are heading home after being at sea since late last year.
9: American sailors aboard the USS Abraham Lincoln are finally starting a 13,000-mile month-long journey back home home to San Diego. They are being replaced in the Arabian Sea by the USS George Washington after a deployment that lasted 9 months instead of an expected six, leading to complaints about quality of life and food aboard. This is happening as the Iran war enters a new phase. And that might mean no more big bombs.
8: Fox's Peter Doocy. The president says the U.S. is launching an economic war against Iran. 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

0: Good morning. Sunshine, partly sunny at times, isolated late day showers or thunderstorms, 90 to 94 this afternoon. A light south to southeast breeze will be steadiest at the beaches. Evening showers or storms and clearing, mid 70s tonight, partly sunny, 90 to 94 tomorrow. Partly cloudy, mid 70s Saturday night, partly sunny on Sunday with isolated showers or storms, low to mid 90s, isolated showers or storms on Monday. This is meteorologist Russ Farley with Precision Weather for St. Augustine Country 106.3.
1: 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Traffic around St. Augustine has been looking very good. Far western St. John's County, though, we do have a crash on Church Street at Main. It looks like that's in the Hastings area. No roadblocks. They should be off to the right shoulder, but it does look like there is a crash there near the Circle K, Church and Main Street. I'm Jared Cirillo for St. Augustine Local News.
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0: morning. Sunshine, partly sunny at times. Look for an isolated late day pop-up shower or storm, 90 to 94. Light south to southeast winds. Evening showers or storms and clearing, mid-70s tonight. Tomorrow, partly sunny, 90 to 94. Partly cloudy, mid-70s Saturday night. Partly sunny with isolated afternoon showers or storms Sunday, 91 to 95. Isolated showers or storms on Monday, mid-90s. 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This is meteorologist Russ Farley with Precision Weather for St. Augustine Country 106.3.
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0: This local news is a service of your hometown Toyota dealer, Beaver Toyota in St. Augustine. Conveniently located right off I-95 at exit 311.
1: Our investigative techniques have revealed a suspect vehicle we now are in possession of, as well as a potential suspect who is at this time cooperating with us.
0: A suspect in a deadly hit-and-run turns himself into police. The westbound lanes on State Road 16 by Windward Ranch were closed down Wednesday night around 6 p.m. as the Florida Highway Patrol investigated a deadly crash that happened hours before. Master Sergeant Dylan Bryan.
1: We had a hit-and-run crash occur what we think was the night prior. We think that a vehicle struck small motorcycle. The at-fault driver decided to flee the scene, and the motorcycle operator was pronounced deceased when they were located the following day.
0: The victim was likely there by the side of the road for several hours until someone driving by happened to look over and see them.
1: The body remains were located by a private citizen, so they summoned medical assistance as well as law enforcement response.
0: It's still unclear what prompted it, whether their conscience got the better of them, or they knew police were onto them, or if it was something else, is yet to be seen. But they have turned themselves in.
1: The driver of the at-fault vehicle returned to the scene and contacted law enforcement officials. The driver at this point is currently cooperating with our investigators as we proceed with this.
0: No names have been released yet, as this is still an active investigation. For St. Augustine's local news, I'm Liz Ryan.
2: Fox News, I'm Ted Linder. A charter aircraft carrying 8 people crashed at a remote radar site in western Alaska Thursday, killing all on board, according to the U.S. military. The crash happening at Cape Newenham Long Range Radar Site Airport, about 450 miles west of Anchorage. And they have a long sail ahead of them, but those aboard the USS Abraham Lincoln are heading home after being at sea since late last year.
3: American sailors aboard the USS Abraham Lincoln are finally starting a 13,000-mile month-long journey back home to San Diego. They're being replaced in the Arabian Sea by the USS George Washington after a deployment that lasted 9 months instead of an expected 6, leading to complaints about quality of life and food aboard. This is happening as the Iran war enters a new phase. And that might mean no more big bombs.
2: Fox's Peter Doocy. The president says the U.S. is launching an economic war against Iran. 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

0: Good morning. Sunshine, partly sunny at times, isolated late day showers or thunderstorms, 90 to 94 this afternoon, a light south to southeast breeze will be steadiest at the beaches, evening showers or storms and clearing, mid-70s tonight, partly sunny, 90 to 94 tomorrow, partly cloudy, mid-70s Saturday night, partly sunny on Sunday with isolated showers or storms, low to mid-90s, isolated showers or storms on Monday. This is meteorologist Russ Farley with Precision Weather for St. Augustine Country 106.3.
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0: Good morning. Sunshine, partly sunny at times. Look for an isolated late day pop-up shower or storm, 90 to 94. Lights out, the southeast winds. Evening showers or storms and clearing, mid-70s tonight. Tomorrow, partly sunny, 90 to 94. Partly cloudy, mid-70s Saturday night. Partly sunny with isolated afternoon showers or storms Sunday, 91 to 95. Isolated showers or storms on Monday, mid-90s. 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This is meteorologist Russ Farley with precision weather for St. Augustine Country 106.3.
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0: 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This will give you a chance to hear directly from experienced foster parents and learn about the 9-week training required to become a foster or adoptive parent. So if you'd like to take the first step toward changing a child's life, go to the county's website, sjcfl.us, and search Becoming a Foster Parent. For St. Augustine's local news, I'm Liz Ryan.
1: News. I'm Therese Crowley. President Trump brings the beef to a campaign rally in Myrtle Beach for Senator Darlene Graham, who's focused on affordability. Fox's Aisha Hazmi.
2: The president already putting out some midterm messaging this morning to voters who are concerned and worried about higher prices of food and gasoline. The president announcing he just struck a deal to lower the price of ground beef. This is the Truth Social he just posted, writing that as we work to rebuild the herd and help our ranchers for the next 90 days, the United States will allow up to 300,000 metric tons of product for ground beef to be imported with no out-of-quota tariff.
1: The Lindsay Clancy defense prepares to wrap after three witnesses described her hearing a man's voice telling her to kill her three children. But the prosecution questions, why was that never written in their notes? 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

0: Good morning. Sunshine, partly sunny at times, isolated late day showers or thunderstorms, 90 to 94 this afternoon. A light south to southeast breeze will be steadiest at the beaches. Evening showers or storms and clearing, mid-70s tonight, partly sunny, 90 to 94 tomorrow. Partly cloudy, mid-70s Saturday night, partly sunny on Sunday with isolated showers or storms, low to mid-90s, isolated showers or storms on Monday. This is meteorologist Russ Farley with Precision Weather for St. Augustine Country 106.3.
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0: Good morning. Sunshine, partly sunny at times. Look for an isolated late day pop-up shower or storm, 90 to 94. Lights out the southeast winds. Evening showers or storms and clearing, mid-70s tonight. Tomorrow, partly sunny, 90 to 94. Partly cloudy, mid-70s Saturday night. Partly sunny with isolated afternoon showers or storms Sunday, 91 to 95. Isolated showers or storms on Monday, mid-90s. 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This is meteorologist Russ Farley with Precision Weather for St. Augustine Country 106.3.
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0: 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Conveniently located right off I-95 at exit 311.
1: If you are willing to fight for the people, you will be willing to deny this and test this through a lawsuit. It's worth it. I look at 22,000 cars. That really worries me.
0: That was concerned resident Joe McInerney at Wednesday's Board of County Commissioners special meeting, asking the board not to certify more than 4,000 acres near Naugatuck as agricultural land. That would halt the Davis family's plans to build over 4,400 units there under the new agricultural enclave law. If the county says no, they could face a lawsuit from the developer. Commissioner Krista Joseph felt they were on solid legal ground to deny the application.
2: I'd like to make a motion to deny the agriculture enclave certification application. The reason why would be the proof of it not being a certified agricultural worked land without the kind of proof I think it needs, as well as inadequate infrastructure.
0: Vice Chair Taylor seconded.
3: I'll second.
0: Commissioner Sarah Arnold voted by phone.
4: I'm a no.
0: Whitehurst was ready to proceed with the application.
5: I'd be happy to make a motion, Mr. Chairman, if you'd entertain it.
0: But Chair Clay Murphy still had reservations.
6: Before you do that, let me ask a favor. I've got a lot of questions about the boundaries. I would love to continue this to do some more research.
0: Sarah Arnold did not want to allow for that.
4: Yeah, sorry, I'm a no.
0: But she was outvoted 4-1, and the board will come back with more information and reconsider the application September 1st. For St. Augustine's Local News, I'm Liz Ryan.
7: Fox News, I'm CJ Papa. Day 18 could be the final day of testimony in the trial of a mom from Massachusetts who's accused of killing her three children.
8: Lindsay Clancy's defense plans to rest today following testimony from psychiatrist Dr. Philip Resnick, who has studied why parents kill their children. The jury must decide if Lindsay Clancy had the capacity to appreciate that her actions were wrong or the ability to stop herself from killing her three kids.
7: Fox's Brian Yenis outside the courthouse. President Trump isn't saying where's the beef, he's saying here's the beef, announcing the U.S. will import more ground beef over the next 90 days to lower prices. The beef expected to be sold at 25% below current market prices, giving consumers a break. Vice President J.D. Vance returns later today to his hometown in Ohio to discuss the U.S. economy. 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

0: Good morning. Sunshine, partly sunny at times, isolated late day showers or thunderstorms, 90 to 94 this afternoon. A light south to southeast breeze will be steadiest at the beaches. Evening showers or storms and clearing, mid-70s tonight, partly sunny, 90 to 94 tomorrow. Partly cloudy, mid-70s Saturday night, partly sunny on Sunday with isolated showers or storms, low to mid-90s, isolated showers or storms on Monday. This is meteorologist Russ Farley with Precision Weather for St. Augustine Country 106.3.
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1: Sunshine, partly sunny at times. Look for an isolated late-day pop-up shower or storm, 90 to 94. Light south to southeast winds. Evening showers or storms and clearing, mid-70s tonight. Tomorrow, partly sunny, 90 to 94. Partly cloudy, mid-70s Saturday night. Partly sunny with isolated afternoon showers or storms Sunday, 91 to 95. Isolated showers or storms on Monday, mid-90s. 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This is meteorologist Russ Farley with Precision Weather for St. Augustine Country 106.3.
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7: Rednecks, the country boys, the cowboys, the beautiful cowgirls. 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
12: We're cowgirls.

0: I'm Therese Crowley. Why not just end the war? Iran's president asking that question as President Trump brings the U.S. message back to affordability. Fox's Jonathan Hunt on the Masoud Pezeshkian speech.
1: Saying today, quote, it is better to end the war today when we are in power and dignity and the whole world acknowledges our victory and emphasizes that America, contrary to all regulations, attacked our schools, hospitals, and infrastructure, and is hated in the world.
0: As President Trump announces a deal to lower the price of ground beef 25% with no tariff imports for 90 days. The Lindsey Clancy murder defense prepares to wrap its case in Plymouth, hearing from a psychiatrist who studied why parents kill their children and faked mental illness. America's listening to Fox News.
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0: Sunshine, partly sunny at times, isolated late day showers or thunderstorms, 90 to 94 this afternoon, a light south to southeast breeze will be steadiest at the beaches, evening showers or storms and clearing, mid-70s tonight, partly sunny, 90 to 94 tomorrow, partly cloudy, mid-70s Saturday night, partly sunny on Sunday with isolated showers or storms, low to mid-90s, isolated showers or storms on Monday. This is meteorologist Russ Farley with Precision Weather for St. Augustine Country 106.3.
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0: sunshine, partly sunny at times. Look for an isolated late-day pop-up shower or storm, 90 to 94. Lights out the southeast winds. Evening showers or storms and clearing, mid-70s tonight. Tomorrow, partly sunny, 90 to 94. Partly cloudy, mid-70s Saturday night. Partly sunny with isolated afternoon showers or storms Sunday, 91 to 95. Isolated showers or storms on Monday, mid-90s. 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This is meteorologist Russ Murley with precision weather for St. Augustine Country 106.3.
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0: Fox News. I'm CJ Papa. The defense rests in the Lindsay Clancy trial. The Massachusetts mother accused of killing her three young children. Clancy did not take the stand. Prosecutors have started calling their rebuttal witnesses. The first of them, a psychiatrist, before attorneys making the closing arguments, which could come as early as Monday. President Trump giving meat lovers a break.
1: The U.S. will allow up to 300 metric tons, slightly higher than a standard U.S. ton, of imported ground beef for 90 days. The meat will be sold at 25% below current market prices and will not be subject to higher tariffs.
0: That's Fox's Ginny Casella reporting. In tennis, Wimbledon champ, current number one player in the world, Jannik Sinner, withdraws from the U.S. Open. He won the U.S. Open in 2024. The final Grand Slam event of the year begins Sunday, August 30th. 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

0: Sunshine, partly sunny at times. Isolated late day showers or thunderstorms. 90 to 94 this afternoon. A light south to southeast breeze will be steadiest at the beaches. Evening showers or storms and clearing. Mid 70s tonight. Partly sunny. 90 to 94 tomorrow. Partly cloudy. Mid 70s Saturday night. Partly sunny on Sunday with isolated showers or storms. Low to mid 90s. Isolated showers or storms on Monday. This is meteorologist Russ Farley with precision weather for St. Augustine Country 106.3.
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0: sunshine, partly sunny at times. Look for an isolated late-day pop-up shower or storm, 90 to 94. Light south to southeast winds. Evening showers or storms and clearing, mid-70s tonight. Tomorrow, partly sunny, 90 to 94. Partly cloudy, mid-70s Saturday night. Partly sunny with isolated afternoon showers or storms Sunday, 91 to 95. Isolated showers or storms on Monday, mid-90s. 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This is meteorologist Russ Murley with precision weather for St. Augustine Country 106.3.
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0: News. I'm CJ Papa. The defense rests in the Lindsay Clancy trial. The Massachusetts mother accused of killing her three young children. Clancy did not take the stand. Prosecutors have started calling their rebuttal witnesses. The first of them, a psychiatrist, before attorneys making the closing arguments, which could come as early as Monday. President Trump giving meat lovers a break.
1: The U.S. will allow up to 300 metric tons, slightly higher than a standard U.S. ton of imported ground beef for 90 days. The meat will be sold at 25% below current market prices and will not be subject to higher tariffs.
0: That's Fox's Jeannie Casella reporting. In tennis, Wimbledon champ, current number one player in the world, Jannik Sinner, withdraws from the U.S. Open. He won the U.S. Open in 2024. The final Grand Slam event of the year begins Sunday, August 30th. 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

0: Sunshine, partly sunny at times. Isolated late day showers or thunderstorms. 90 to 94 this afternoon. A light south to southeast breeze will be steadiest at the beaches. Evening showers or storms and clearing. Mid-70s tonight. Partly sunny. 90 to 94 tomorrow. Partly cloudy. Mid-70s Saturday night. Partly sunny on Sunday with isolated showers or storms. Low to mid-90s. Isolated showers or storms on Monday. This is meteorologist Russ Farley with Precision Weather for St. Augustine Country 106.3.
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0: sunshine, partly sunny at times. Look for an isolated late-day pop-up shower or storm, 90 to 94. Lights out the southeast winds. Evening showers or storms and clearing, mid-70s tonight. Tomorrow, partly sunny, 90 to 94. Partly cloudy, mid-70s Saturday night. Partly sunny with isolated afternoon showers or storms Sunday, 91 to 95. Isolated showers or storms on Monday, mid-90s. 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This is meteorologist Russ Farley with Precision Weather for St. Augustine Country 106.3.
1: 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With 49 gaming tables, it's Best Bet. Traffic is slow on 95 northbound and southbound through the area of International Gulf Parkway. Watch along State Road 16. The construction zone is slow. No major problems on the Bridge of Life. I'm Lisa Ruttman for St. Augustine Local News.
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0: made a splash with the duet with Jason Aldean, his breakout single called Friends Like That. And now he's got the training wheels off, flying solo, John Morgan and Kid Myself. A song we know and love from Kenny Chesney, a song that very much covers that same theme just a couple minutes from now.
1: Fox News, I'm CJ Papa. The defense rests in the Lindsay Clancy trial. The Massachusetts mother accused of killing her three young children. Clancy did not take the stand. Prosecutors have started calling their rebuttal witnesses, the first of them a psychiatrist, before attorneys making the closing arguments, which could come as early as Monday. President Trump giving meat lovers a break.
2: The U.S. will allow up to 300 metric tons, slightly higher than a standard U.S. ton, of imported ground beef for 90 days. The meat will be sold at 25% below current market prices and will not be subject to higher tariffs.
1: That's Fox's Jeannie Casella reporting. In tennis, Wimbledon champ, current number one player in the world, Jannik Sinner, withdraws from the U.S. Open. He won the U.S. Open in 2024. The final Grand Slam event of the year begins Sunday, August 30th. 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

0: Newly extended. That's what we can use to describe Luke Combs' tour moving into next year, in fact, with tour dates. Luke Combs and Be By You. Blake Shelton on the way with the Pistolannies. We will chew tobacco spit.
1: Sunshine, partly sunny at times, isolated late day showers or thunderstorms, 90 to 94 this afternoon. A light south to southeast breeze will be steadiest at the beaches. Evening showers or storms and clearing, mid 70s tonight, partly sunny, 90 to 94 tomorrow. Partly cloudy, mid 70s Saturday night, partly sunny on Sunday with isolated showers or storms, low to mid 90s, isolated showers or storms on Monday. This is meteorologist Russ Farley with Precision Weather for St. Augustine Country 106.3.
2: 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With a state-of-the-art sports bar, it's Best Bet. We have heavy traffic on 95 northbound in the area of International Gulf Parkway. We also have an accident in the same area. Traffic is heavy on Ponce de Leon, headed for the river and along State Road 312. I'm Lisa Ruffman for St. Augustine Local News.
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0: He had a hit song with his wife, Caitlin, back in 2023. A great track called Thank God that we still love to play here from time to time. That song right there is about Caitlin and his woman. Latest one from Kane Brown. Dan and Shay just around the corner as we play great country right here for you.
1: Sunshine, partly sunny at times. Look for an isolated late day pop-up shower or storm, 90 to 94. Lights out, the southeast winds. Evening showers or storms and clearing, mid-70s tonight. Tomorrow, partly sunny, 90 to 94. Partly cloudy, mid-70s Saturday night. Partly sunny with isolated afternoon showers or storms Sunday, 91 to 95. Isolated showers or storms on Monday, mid-90s. 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This is meteorologist Russ Farley with Precision Weather for St. Augustine Country 106.3.
2: 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Over 40,000 square feet of fun, it's Best Bet. We have an accident, A1A at Executive Way. The road is blocked there. Steer clear if you can. Traffic is slow along Ponce de Leon and San Marco. You're going to find it heavy on 95 northbound and southbound through the area of International Gulf Parkway. Earlier accident has been cleared. I'm Lisa Ruthman for St. Augustine Local News.
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0: He's got a big time fall time tour alongside Thomas Rhett. That is going to be an electric swing of tour dates. Zach John King, that's his breakout single there, Get to Drinking. Luke Combs got a song that we know and love in just a couple. Keep it close.
1: I'm Tom Graham. The defense has rested in Lindsay Clancy's Massachusetts murder trial. She's accused of killing her three children, but was also experiencing postpartum psychosis.
2: The defense rested with psychiatrist Dr. Philip Resnick. He is the leading expert on what's called filicide cases, or cases where parents kill their children. Resnick testified that Lindsay heard a male voice that commanded her to kill her three children and herself.
1: Fox's Brian Yenis in Plymouth. Vice President J.D. Vance delivering remarks in his hometown of Middletown, Ohio today, speaking in support of the Trump administration's America First economic agenda.
3: Just 18 months, we have seen an explosion of rebuilding in the American heartland.
1: And Democrats have been critical of the Trump administration over inflation, claiming they would bring prices down. 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
1: Sunshine, partly sunny at times, isolated late-day showers or thunderstorms, 90 to 94 this afternoon. A light south to southeast breeze will be steadiest at the beaches. Evening showers or storms and clearing, mid-70s tonight. Partly sunny, 90 to 94 tomorrow. Partly cloudy, mid-70s Saturday night. Partly sunny on Sunday with isolated showers or storms, low to mid-90s. Isolated showers or storms on Monday. This is meteorologist Russ Farley with precision weather for St. Augustine Country 106.3.
2: 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It's Best Bet. We have an accident, A1A, over at Executive Point Way. Traffic is blocked in that area. Slowdowns continue this afternoon along Ponce de Leon, a little heavy on the bridge of Lyons westbound. I'm Lisa Ruttman for St. Augustine Local News.
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0: sunshine, partly sunny at times. Look for an isolated late day pop-up shower or storm, 90 to 94. Lights out the southeast winds. Evening showers or storms and clearing, mid-70s tonight. Tomorrow, partly sunny, 90 to 94. Partly cloudy, mid-70s Saturday night. Partly sunny with isolated afternoon showers or storms Sunday, 91 to 95. Isolated showers or storms on Monday, mid-90s. 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This is meteorologist Russ Murley with Precision Weather for St. Augustine Country 106.3.
1: 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There's a crash on US 1 at Pine Island Road, not blocking the roadway. Still working to clear an accident, A1A at Executive Drive. Traffic is slow along State Road 16 near 95 and on Ponce de Leon. I'm Lisa Ruthman for St. Augustine Local News.
2: Wake up with St. Augustine's local morning news.
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7: The rednecks, the country boys, the cowboys, the beautiful cowgirls. 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

0: Boy, she has brought us some great singles from time to time. Ashley McBride right there. That is her latest one, What If We Don't. Thanks so much for coming by as we play great country right here for you. Rascal Flatts, the biggest selling act in Ohio music history. Just a few minutes away with one of the songs that bolstered their resume.
1: I'm Tom Graham. The defense has rested in Lindsay Clancy's Massachusetts murder trial. She's accused of killing her three children, but was also experiencing postpartum psychosis.
2: The defense rested with psychiatrist Dr. Philip Resnick. He is the leading expert on what's called filicide cases, or cases where parents kill their children. Resnick testified that Lindsay heard a male voice that commanded her to kill her three children and herself.
1: Fox's Brian Yenis in Plymouth. Vice President J.D. Vance delivering remarks in his hometown of Middletown, Ohio today, speaking in support of the Trump administration's America First economic agenda.
3: Just 18 months, we have seen an explosion of rebuilding in the American heartland.
1: And Democrats have been critical of the Trump administration over inflation, claiming they would bring prices down. 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

0: expect to see less of Jelly Roll in the months ahead. He's announced once he's off tour that he's going to be taking some time out of the spotlight, focus on himself and healing. Jelly Roll right there, and hands up. Stella Lefty on the way, song that has crossed over to the pop chart.
1: Sunshine, partly sunny at times, isolated late-day showers or thunderstorms, 90 to 94 this afternoon. A light south to southeast breeze will be steadiest at the beaches. Evening showers or storms and clearing, mid-70s tonight. Partly sunny, 90 to 94 tomorrow. Partly cloudy, mid-70s Saturday night. Partly sunny on Sunday with isolated showers or storms, low to mid-90s. Isolated showers or storms on Monday. This is meteorologist Russ Farley with Precision Weather for St. Augustine Country 106.3.
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3: We still have that accident. This is US 1 near Stratton Road. Traffic is slow in both directions. Heavy traffic still over on Ponce de Leon. Still pretty heavy on State Road 207 and State Road 312. Looking pretty good over on the Bridge of Life.
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0: She has a collaboration right now with a chain of chicken strip restaurants. Everybody's got their side hustle, man. Megan Maroney right there, and medicine. Jason Aldean on the way in a couple, and we'll hear from Zach Topp as well. Keep it close.
1: Showers and thunderstorms diminish, then clearing overnight tonight throughout St. Johns County. 72 to 76, light and variable winds. Partly sunny and hot, 90 to 94 on Saturday. Saturday night, partly cloudy, mid-70s. Partly sunny on Sunday. Isolated afternoon showers or storms, 91 to 95. Isolated afternoon showers and storms Monday, mid-90s. 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This is meteorologist Russ Murley with Precision Weather for St. Augustine Country 106.3.
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0: She now holds the record for the most weeks at number one on the Billboard Hot 100. That is the overall singles chart by a solo female artist, excluding Christmas songs. Ella Langley doing that with Choosin' Texas. There she goes, Loving Life Again. Thomas Rhett on the way. Stay close.
1: Fox News, I'm Tom Graham. Vice President J.D. Vance delivering remarks in his hometown of Middletown, Ohio today, speaking in support of the Trump administration's America First economic agenda.
2: Today, both President Trump and Vice President Vance are on the stump. They are selling one message that they believe the economy is growing, this despite concerns about inflation, the national debt, and the cost of living still lingering.
1: Fox's Mark Meredith, President Trump holding an event in South Carolina today ahead of the midterms. Democrats arguing their policies would make life more affordable for more Americans. Cleanup is underway after a rare tornado tore through Dover, Delaware.
3: The National Weather Service has yet to survey the damage here, so we don't know the EF rating. I'm giving it loosely as a meteorologist, perhaps an EF1 rating. But again, the damage here is extensive. They don't typically see things like this here.
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0: It is good to have new music from Corey Kent, guy who has popped up a few times. That is his latest one, Empty Words. Stay here for Dan and Shay in just a couple of songs about the important things in life, well-being, self-care, mental health, and knowing your limits. Plus, Lady A around the bend.
1: Any lingering showers and thunderstorms dry up, then clearing overnight tonight, mid-70s, light and variable winds, partly sunny on Saturday, 90 to 94. Saturday night, partly cloudy, mid-70s, it'll be partly sunny on Sunday. Isolated afternoon showers or storms, 91 to 95. Isolated showers or storms, 92 to 96 on Monday. This is meteorologist Russ Merley with Precision Weather for St. Augustine Country 106.3.
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0: Story 5 just continues to impress at the box office. It has now grossed more than $1 billion with a B. And one of the songs from the soundtrack right there, Taylor Swift, I Knew It, I Knew You. Jelly Roll coming up, song that crossed over to the rock chart for a time.
1: Showers and thunderstorms diminish, then clearing overnight tonight throughout St. John's County. 72 to 76, light and variable winds. Partly sunny and hot, 90 to 94 on Saturday. Saturday night, partly cloudy, mid-70s. Partly sunny on Sunday. Isolated afternoon showers or storms, 91 to 95. Isolated afternoon showers and storms Monday, mid-90s. 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This is meteorologist Russ Murley with Precision Weather for St. Augustine Country 106.3.
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0: enough.
1: Song inspired by a real-life on-tour moment involving his bride, Summer. She was trying to help him out, get the boots off, and it was not happening. John Party right there. Boots off. Carrie Underwood on the way. Got a song that we know and love.
2: 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Stephen Miller on Fox, reflecting on the recent rise of Democratic Socialist candidates in these midterm elections.
3: You who sweat and toil and sacrifice created this country. You who sublimated your own desires so that your children and their children could have something better. You don't deserve to have security anymore.
2: A charter plane has crashed in a remote area of Southwest Alaska, killing all 8 people on board, including 2 pilots, 6 passengers. National Transportation Safety Board Alaska Region Chief Clint Johnson.
4: There was unfortunately a post-crash fire, and the wreckage was found in an area of rising terrain about a third or a quarter of a mile to the west of runway 15, the runway, the arrival runway that they were headed to.
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1: Horseback, Cody Johnson. I'm Steve Brewer. Make it a great one. Luke Combs on the way in just a couple. Have a good weekend. Good golf, good tennis, or whatever makes you happy.
2: Any lingering showers and thunderstorms dry up, then clearing overnight tonight, mid-70s, light and variable winds, partly sunny on Saturday, 90 to 94. Saturday night, partly cloudy, mid-70s, it'll be partly sunny on Sunday. Isolated afternoon showers or storms, 91 to 95. Isolated showers or storms, 92 to 96 on Monday. This is meteorologist Russ Merley with Precision Weather for St. Augustine Country 106.3.
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